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1: 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It can be media. I see a pretty house soon. I'm a little bored.
2: Nap radio. It can be media. I sound so much. I say so. So, and maybe a bus. And I saw surprising. For the Nibra, you know, in a big album, every man. I'm a knife. I think so. So, and maybe I was so good. I'm a bus. So, who can't swap? Give up one way. So, yeah, and now no way to not want some question. My dear, kind of single mother. Now, I'm so good. I'm a bus.
3: Ebe bwa madam so wa bwa na baso kwan so ko so nana a france a woto so nan afutu apa oba ahima abu nuren bi di ma saibu asin central amrase bejani ora ere joyce dam next manager saint francis xavier 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Reverend Solomon Quay, Adorona Friend Sopo Red, our Transforming Life Ministry, and our Simple Honorable Prince Ejekum, Napredo, Administrative Manager, and our CEO, Edma KB Media, Reverend Blessing, and a Apufro Binoa, a Kakam.
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3: I can't see blazing this.

Okay. Oh, okay, yeah, we see ya. And Ray. Mamma, that was an affair. My mom walk back as he a need you come to what our Roma. Now, I'm from Brackas Affiliation, up radio 90.1. And we see ya. I was a good one with ye. Now, who name what is saying? Me did you pass a trade and pony and coupon? But say, yeah, the Matias here did. Now, who ye? And I quack call ye, we see ya damage today. Mother's Day. Now, when I'm saying, and then, and I'm offering so, NAP Radio and the Mother's Day celebration, you know, El Paso. And I'm Samra Minu Kashedi, yeah, you know, you're Timmy Kwako PMO, I was saying for Sue. CSC Church behind Jumsco Park, which is a and I'm a Jumedia El Corso. Mitchell, the Mother's Day celebration. And to some ready, I mean, some no, I mean, cross you over to James Co Parker, a whore, and a Ave, and Penny for you.

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0: Okay.
1: Me bo bo. 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
0: I'm not sure.
1: I don't see the I catch you for the not pretty kind and they are
0: okay.
1: I'm on point the woman who is therefore say I'm on point the woman so happening 18 year boy. 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
0: okay.
1: I hear you,
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0: 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Honorable Prince Ejekum, now Predo, Administrative Manager, and our CEO, Edema KB Media, Reverend Blessing, and then our full flow binuma, Ekeka.
1: Jumedi, so over so soya sing, and now register obi, and now so won't be BSIA. 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

0: then here can't run on. 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
1: Sin for suit, Abel Bazi 90.1. Keep it locked on 90.1. Keep it locked on 90.1.
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1: 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And it did not fancy my way. Okay, that's it.
0: A queer fool. I've been at Sneja.
1: I'm about to be a posse crack. What do we say?
0: Number. Susana Ejewa.
1: What about Jenny?
0: Okay.
1: And it was so Susana.
0: A queer fool.
1: And tell queer fool, couldn't you?
0: I've been at Sneja.
1: And I'm mammy, I've been at Sneja. I'm about to ask
0: Lucy Tabby.
1: Auntie Lucy. Uh-huh,
0: Lucy Tabby.
1: Oh,
0: Gladys Tabby. Almost here, and I'm back with
1: you. And say Gladys now to us. Uh-huh. Nini and Nini. Piao. Yan to us.
0: Efia Amwa.
1: Efia Auntie Efia. Auntie Efia, Jenny, I'm about to talk to
0: you.
1: Auntie Amaketua way.
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1: Amaketua, Amaketua, Anna.
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1: I'm about to edit it.
0: No cross is seven, will be a man in Mihunwa.
1: Okay.
0: So I'm a Tetuamba, a queer table.
1: A queer
0: table. Table, table.
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0: 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Sisi Efua.
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0: 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For Sukrom, send out to Odina Mebo.
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0: Mary Mensa for Sukrom. Equia there, Roman Hill.
1: Auntie Equia. Auntie Equia there. Auntie Equia there, way. Mbacho to us.
0: Young Chroma.
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0: Equia teenager.
1: Mammy Equia teenager. Me Pacho was met here in the year, Pauti Dian was.
0: Comfort Ousu.
1: Auntie Connie.
0: Comfort Ousu. Essie Jamwa.
1: Auntie Esue. 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
1: Invitation cards are hold what we pay. 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The patrol. What do you say? Oba Fifi or Sarge for Density Media. Media Council. If it's me, I should not have a Yabua Pan quality one, a papa in a fantastic way. And you say your wedding flyers, engagement flyers, naming ceremony flyers, birthday flyers, everything. Your funeral posters on the face, so and funeral banana, citation, certificate, and I'm afraid so. Say, we'll pay calendar, the dear council. If it's me, I should not have a Yabua. And your logos, I hold one, I will pay. Aye 2D logo, 3D logo. You bet me I share na yabuwa wopa. And I say, what you know? Aye Windows installation na wope. And you bet me I share na yabuwa. In a fantastic way. Ebusi ya, we have Windows 7, Windows 8, Windows 10, and after so Windows 11 Pro. You na no. 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What you know? Say, when you search for Density Media, be doing komo. You share me ya. What you know? Say, be frame na after. Yeah. Yeah. Yeah. Yeah. In a special way. And so we mean come on. I was 0245 0253 93 0245 0253 93 0245 0245 0245 0245 0245 0245 0245 0245 0245 0245 0245 0245 0245 0245 0245 0245 0245 0245 0245 0245 0245 0245 0245 0245 0245 0245 0245 0245 0245 0245 0245 0245 0245 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I'm telling you. All I'm saying is that. Okay, my name is the artist clan. And the team, Amati the day, and the Afenso team, Nana Echampo. Who is winning to?

Nko PM Award Virgin City. Na ve min chichia squad ni nyina nimre. Simuti bi pa. Live and colored Award Virgin City led by Hereford Apia plus 28. My min chia plus 2 when was squad ni na Award Virgin City. Your fro will be back one side bro. On one muti say my min chia win a fantastic way. And to my uncle Wasam. Uwe mu ewo sika krumu. My young queen name, yes, I see the artist class on board. And I share a match of the day and the offense. Nana Champo. I will care my yes, I see. Na, into me and call your name. We know the artist class. You share the two artists on board. You can run 1, 2, 3, 4, and 5. Run 1. 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Iwi ya na bebi phone line di amao. No abo remo. Efa 10 calls. Every round di biano. 10 calls, 10 calls, 10 calls. Iwi pep. 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

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Lady Emra, na voting into me and chassis. Okay, so Nana a champon quad this one. 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

0: Now okay, into my young court, your name 0547130909. Now not a champion call this one or brave for the patron wine. And I'll vote a day amano. Is it a match of the day, Iron Boy? And I say, I'm not a champion or brave for Brassway, not your name come up. Okay, if I'm in quite home on the show. I can see crunchy, I'm sending cuckoo as son.
1: My boy.
0: Yeah, Eja.
1: MPA
0: Anne. Oh, that's all no ba.
1: I'm not sure.
0: Marty, young Shay, young Kodatis class, but your wine about the amount.
1: Oh, the man, Nana, a champion.
0: Nana, a champion. Or breath for one.
1: Breath
0: for idea. You, be that so far, my young co, your name. Hello, good evening.
2: Mm-hmm.
0: But your wine, you know, as a friend. Madame Vigin, you, Popo, a poor man.
2: I'm
0: young to one answer. Young couple, Madame V. But so, young boy, I don't wear an answer, Brevo. I am boy. About your young gray, Iron Boy, and also brave for.
1: I prefer my own boy.
0: Iron Boy alone. Okay. Hey, you'll be that. See, you're going to be. What's on ye? Sao, Mati. And then you're okay, you go. Who
1: to your mind?
0: Hello, good evening.
1: Good evening.
0: Yes, sir. Be part of one, you know, because I'm free.
1: I dance with the BRC.
0: But so, your friend say?
1: Abodie.
0: Okay. Abodie and Pacho, why not vote to the Amano?
1: I am boy, you're wrong.
0: Yeah. Okay, me that say. My name is Scores. Okay. God bless you. I come for nothing. Yeah, the first one is here. Hello, good evening.
1: Good evening.
0: Oh, mommy, and you.
1: Well, mommy, how come I get you?
0: Oh, mommy, yeah. Yay, Pastor me, Mama, yeah. Oh, especially happy Mother's Day. Enko, Enfa, Emma, when you miss that, when you can see a that's it. I'm in you, Mama, yeah. I'm young, Pastor. Why not come on? But was it? Obrafo, Nana Champo. Okay, Mate, Medas of Mammy and the young crowd, Manuso. Hello, good evening. Hello, good evening. If I saw one you and I can say free, Mother Roma. You're from Monica, I sent for you. Medas of Monica, but your wine of Woody Diamano. I am boy and Obrafo.
2: I saw
0: Breath for one. Wow, Monica, nee, Matsividasi, Monica. I mean, come in him. Namine, the fashion designer, papa. And in come up. The fashion designer, papa. Ah, a band say, young pamenta, dear. Ah, my dear, me, my dear. Oh, Charlie, Kijua. Abena, Amina, a woman, a washing for suit. Behind Campbell. Hotel fashion designer Amina Madre
2: Papa
0: Apo me
2: jao
0: so ho ye
2: de mo
0: na nko pon do me ho ye pa Pati Amina pa cho hwa na bo ti dia manu
2: pa cho I am boy
0: you Pati Amina sa young boy okay. Me fe menya 1 2 3 4 5 6 7 8 aka two course na fe me wi for first one. Hello, good evening.
3: Fine evening.
0: Oh, okay, aka last school mum. Me da say first na ka say friend.
3: Don't trust, I guess.
0: Oh, okay. Achema Diemra, I don't know, Ediasa Hona, and I know. Aye,
3: Ediasa, wow, Krumo.
0: Yeah, Minimo.
3: Apolin, oh, that's Medicacano.
0: Anne, Apolinimu.
3: Aha,
0: Anne, Minimo, Nemunina.
3: What in fact, I'm sure you call. What in fact, Ediasa, so that Achema Diemra.
0: Okay, Mati, let us say. Okay. About your one or go to the Amano?
3: Ah, well, I'm here. I am boy. Well, I'm here.
0: Me da say. Okay.
3: Forget you.
0: Okay. Before your first round. Me ten calls into your court. Second round. Okay. Different songs all together. Now you to me, Edia bro. Okay, but I'm sure I'm free. Nana a champion. Second round, Nana a champion. Call this one, Moon Shenya or Chere. Okay, Shenya or Chere by Nana a champion. My inti, and Rasisia.
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My yes, which is a two. I'm a today. Second round for this one. 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
3: aye
0: you it has see it has see okay you call your name patcho one you
4: DJ density forget you obia
0: and you
4: don't trust the girl
0: it has see don't trust the girl
4: you play for
0: that okay the patcho who call them ahwan
4: and a DJ density what is the baby you fuck up baby ah
0: okay you fuck up baby ah
4: what the hell am I? I'm a criminal. I have a family member.
0: Mati. I dance across so. Elikem, me dance. Elikem, patcho, why not go to the Amano?
5: A champo.
0: And a champo, you know what you hey, Elikem. Oh, yeah, oh. Me dance. You call your name, patcho, why not you?
6: I dance across.
0: Okay, me dance. Patcho, why not go to the Amano?
6: A champo.
0: And a champo, you know what you okay, but that's his call. See, uncle, your name. How many poso, including Como? Poso? Okay, when you mention us, if I tell me too bad. Okay, uncle, your name. Hello, good evening.
7: Good evening.
0: Me patcho, your frost and I can suffer from that room.
7: Sorry, mommy, yeah.
0: Mommy, yeah.
7: I can suffer from sinfuls.
0: A sinfuls. Mommy, yeah, patcho. Shani, what's your name? And I say, baby.
7: Baby,
0: oh. Umfanko, baby, yeah, oh. Mati, why? If it does it. How many poso in income? Poso, me patcho, what's the minka?
4: I'm a drunk.
0: Me that's it. Why not call the amano?
4: I'm a young man, a mutamano. I have a. I was saying, I just also asked to be mad. Okay, when I will be being composed.
0: Annie,
4: young one could see the answer when I ever. Woman and I went there.
0: What am I? Why? I'm actually there and I say, and I jump.
4: I'm
0: actually the one. Maybe the be one. But I say, for so say, baby, be young, call your name. Me patcho, when you?
8: Hello?
0: Yes, sir.
8: Good evening.
0: Yes, sir. Me patcho, your first and not a self what I'm
8: asking
0: for you. Okay. My young boy, who vote to your mama?
8: I'm actually
0: the baby one.
8: I'm actually the baby.
0: That's it. Okay.
8: Me
0: patcho mu
8: yana
0: mo de kuti bi jama mo ayo. Kofi bi. Mati, why? All right, me patcho me nyame for the second round. Ntino, e ko the third round na yetime kwohwe na if you why ever. Ni di kwa nso nti, ma yen switch into the third round na yen to aso. Me si ewie pe, ewie that is class na ne. Toli. Okay, I'm shall see every I'm actually the day. Call this one. I'm actually the day. Call this one. Or draw that baby. You. My auntie, I'm ready to see ya.

0: swear why na voti edi amano akwesi kra jive vacho wo ko di amawan
1: mhm na wa o she you have to see on the same no other thing
0: but jose
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0: for so why
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0: esta na
1: esta wo ko si na mo ko ba
0: ta ay ay ay too. Okay, we're coming to me, Ada. To me now. It does say, I go say, quite so to me now. Esther, Allah. You call your name. Beva Joe, why are you to the amount? Why? Hello? Okay, Beva Joe, Okasa will phone Pam, Ada Roma. My one is mommy. Okay, the patrol my indie way over to the man. One and a jump on one, won't you mean now? Eh, that's it. You're okay, any puzzle?
2: Hello,
0: yes, sir. About to warn you. Hey, you need fun of Bruce Annam. Annie, that's it. You're okay. Watch out, it's ah, won't you mean I won't?
2: Hey,
0: okay, I jump all the way. You'll be so to me now. One garbage to me, and yes, sir. But what are you? Okay, Martin, into but one of what you get, Manu?
2: They call my Martin Lady.
0: I'm Martin Lady, oh, say, what the. Be you that baby you.
2: That's it. That's it.
0: Yes, sir.
2: Mr. Mamma, Mavana.
0: Mati, what into my uncle?
2: Mavana, and I am my daddy.
0: Sure.
2: Again, Medassi.
0: Mr. Medassi, pa. By your queer name. Hello?
3: Rajan
0: Neba. Mr. Wunkanchi. I want him to say. Mati, be our guardia. Roger, but we're on phone with Debbie Howe.
3: Thank you.
0: Hey, but see, why you okay? Who to the amount? Won't you be now? Who be as won't you be now? Would you move? That's it, Roger, never. You call your name. Hello, good evening. Okay, too bad. I'm going to finally say you ever had. Young call your name. Hello, good evening. Good evening. Yes, sir. About your one new. Me that same. About your one about to the amano. I'm actually the one. Me that say. Me that say. Fine. God bless you, young call your name. About your young quay. Over to the amano.
4: Me bend.
0: You ready? What's up there now? Hey, laddie, crew has to have a go. Hey, have you called any? What's up there now? Are you calling your name?
4: Five.
0: What's on a promo called here?
4: My patrol, that's
0: it. Hey, much, Daniana. Hey, I know. For much, and you, ma. Much, and patrol, mommy, wish you happy Mother's Day, fine. Why? Okay, I'm in calm, man. So, Hana, Yanko, your name. That means, Esteem Ninkomo. Alright. Esteem Patrol, I put my cordial. Patrol, what's the name?
5: Major, my son.
0: Yeah, we did move on. Alright, Patrol.
5: Good evening.
0: Yeah, I put my cordial.
5: We are doing
0: that. That's it. I continue with you. Why? Alright, young Quay. But so, what then? Now, I said, yeah, yeah. And what do and now, what do you do? I out to me that.
5: Yeah, that baby.
0: Hey, Matty, and I'm with you. You, Matty, did I say, Pa? I see 3, 4, 5, 6, 7, 8. Okay, I'm gonna come on the show. Now you need to come on in through hole. If I talk, good evening. Hey, double. I'm going to go to the house.
6: Good evening, Pastor Monica.